Let's get down, let's get down to business. Let's get down, let's get down to business. Let's get down, let's get down to business. 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

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Will you change my mood?

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My name is Shimza, and we don't slow down here, man. We elevate big energy, festival ready songs. This is where Kama Kama meets the world stage. I hope you guys are having a great time. Make sure that you show us some love. Follow us on all socials. Tag us, man. Tell us what you think of the show and what you are looking forward to. This is Kama Kama Radio, Shimza on your radio.

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2: 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My name is Rehab and I'm gonna be in the mix with you for the next 60 minutes. That's

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1: I haven't really had time. I think I just need to sit and be myself for a while. I think I need to breathe.

All right, well, here we go. Lock it down with the second hour of tonight's episode of UMF Radio. Tonight, we've got you front and center at the main stage of Ultra Music Festival in Miami. We just wrapped up with a set from Morton, and now we relive Griffin's live recorded performance from the event. Let's get into it. 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

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This one's called Air.

30 minutes of tonight's episode of UMF Radio. We're on the home stretch, baby. And doing the honors right now, bringing us home, is Griffin. We're reliving his live recorded performance from Ultra Music Festival in Miami back in March. And we're broadcasting all over the world. So if you like what you're hearing, find UMF

episode of UMF Radio. Thank you very much for joining us tonight. In the second hour here, we had Griffin, and before that we had Morton. Both of those sets recorded live on the main stage of Ultra Music Festival. Please join us next week when we do this once again, bringing you the best live recorded sets from Ultra's events around the world. Until then, my name is Andy Pate. Peace out.

How we feeling, Amsterdam? A new week, a new episode, playing you music from my new State of Trance mix compilation. Also brand new tracks from Ferry Corsten and Mars, Mr. Sam, Amy Wiles, and the world premiere of my track with Olaf Angus, Vem Comigo. Hour number two is for one of my personal favorites, Mace Salome. But I want to kick things off with the American Denny Chan. This is Echoes. Make some noise, Amsterdam!

Astral Burst. Sorry for that. It's not even out yet, but will be in a couple of weeks. My new one with RG and Marlo Rex, Like a Child, voted the future favorite. Thank you for all your votes on discord.gg/ArminVanBuren. Episode 1272. How we feeling, Amsterdam? All right, ladies and gentlemen, I have some big news to share. I just finished mixing the brand new annual State of Trance mix compilation, and things have evolved. You know, I always did mix one on the beach, mix two in the club, mix three, who's afraid of 138? That's out of the window. The idea is still the same, but I wanted to choose three names that sort of are more coherent. But mix one is pretty much still for when you go to the beach. Mix two is pretty much still when you are heading to the club. But the names have been changed to mix one Pulse, mix two Frequency, and mix three Energy. I think it fits the feeling that I have with the current sound better. And the full release will be on May 8th. In the coming weeks, we're rolling out the premieres of the mixes, starting with the full track listing and the release of mix two Frequency next week, Thursday, April 16th. Our number two this week is for no other than May Salome. But first, I want to play you some tracks from my new mix compilation, already revealing this brand new one. It's an exclusive one. It's not out yet, but it will be included on the State of Trance 2026. And then the Frequency disc. It's the new David Forbes and Sue McLaren. Turn it up for Satellite.

0: David Forbes and Paul Denton, Future. New release on Who's Afraid of 138. Track before that, the new C-Systems, Got a Problem. And of course, Jürgen Fried's The Theme, the Amy Wiles remix, that's also included on the new State of Trance mix compilation. The full release of that album will be on May 8th. And dropping loads of tracks from that in the coming episodes of the State of Trance. Amsterdam, how we feeling? If you're watching the video stream, you can check out the special t-shirt that I also wore at the State of Trance stage at Ultra Miami. And by special request, I'm seeing so many of you asking about it. The good news, if you're it's available on the web shop. 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So each shirt has its own color pattern. And if you want to check it out, shop.estateoftrance.com. End of the commercial break. Yep. Let's have a quick look at the emails that came in on our desk. Ruben.
1: Happy birthday to Alexander Costa from São Paulo, Brazil.
0: And Robert Harris wants to thank his dad for introducing him to this radio show.
1: Andrew and Irena from Prague wish all the best to their brother Vladislav Zadnibruk.
0: And Eiko Wessels from Karlsruhe, Germany sends a shout out to his wife Lara for finally getting her master's degree in watchmaking.
1: Ooh, congratulations to Mark Herman and Chris Lay from Dallas for your 20th wedding anniversary. Wow.
0: And Maria from Bratislava, Slovakia wishes an amazing birthday to her husband Gabriel.
2: And lastly, Carlos from Hamilton, Ontario sends a shout out to his wife Sabrina for supporting him through depression and now through recovery. And we send you both a big, big hug.
0: Big, big hug from here. If you have anything to share with us here in the studio in Amsterdam, armin@thestateoftrance.com. And if you want to be in the studio like these beautiful people that came, it's literally crazy. We have this week.

0: to reserve your spot and stand next to us when we do a recording of A State of Trance. Mae Salome is standing by for hour number two, and within 20 minutes, Service for Dreamers. But first, okay, we have to talk about this track.
1: Yes.
0: So, I met up with Olive Angus, who happens to be the girlfriend of Ben Wall, the DJ. She's super young, she's an up-and-coming DJ, and we started chatting, and out of the chat came the idea to do something crazy, a track with Portuguese lyrics, Brazilian lyrics.
1: She does that more often, right?
0: Yeah. And we upped the BPM. It's the fastest record I've ever released. It's going to be out this week. It's called Vem Comigo, and I'm really curious to see what you guys think.

0: tracks with some higher BPMs. The last one I played you, Lange and Sky Drifting Away, new version by Dan Harrison, Ty Wolfenden and Space Brothers, their classic track Shine in a new version. Brand new track from Sis called Funk, and I started this mix of four tracks with my new track with Olaf Angus, Femme Comigo. How we feeling, Amsterdam? How's it going? Stay tuned for our special guest this week, Mace Salome. But first, it's the last track of hour number one, and you know what that means.
1: This music can take you to another world. We want to hear why a track means so much to you. Here is this week's Urbis for Dreamers.
0: And make some noise, Amsterdam. Our special guest this week comes all the way from Poland. Welcome, Karolina Plader.
2: Hello.
0: Thank you so much for coming. We had to make a last minute change.
2: Yeah, thank you so much.
0: Of course, because you decided that you wanted to change it into Destination, the anthem of last year of A State of Trance. Tell us, why is this track so important to you?
2: This track is important for me because, first of all, it's for my brother, because he showed me all about this music and all about EDM music. He cannot be here because he's living in Poland. I'm living here in Netherlands. But yeah, I hope in future he can come here, so I want to put this track for him.
0: I'm really grateful
2: that he teach me this and show me everything all about this.
0: What's the name of your brother?
2: Damian.
0: Damian. Yeah. Okay, so cool. And are you guys coming to the show in Poland?
2: I was only here Belgium, Croatia, but never in Poland. So.
0: Oh, okay.
2: Yeah.
0: Did you go to the one in Ahoy?
2: No.
0: Okay, we hope to see you next year.
2: I tried, but was difficult. But I hope next year I will come.
0: All right, well, make sure you say hi to your brother. We're going to play it for you guys on the air. Karolina, this is Destination, the State of Trance.

0: Thank you so much, Mace Salome.
1: Yeah, thank you very much.
0: Nice applause for you. You already said your latest releases, Mindstate and Let It Be Real, were part of an EP that's going to come out very soon. Do you already know when it's going to be released?
2: It's going to be released on May 12th.
0: Okay, May 12th. Yeah, we'll write it down. You also have your own radio show, Distant, which is a monthly podcast, of course, but it's also the name of your events. In January, you had your night in Paradiso.
2: Correct.
0: But there's a big one coming up.
2: Yeah, we're doing another beach event on May 2nd. Mm-hmm. It's going to be in Colorado Charlie in Den Haag. But it's sold out already.
0: Oh.
2: It's going to be a big one. It's going to be an all-day event, yeah.
0: So you're going to play on open to close set?
2: Open to close set, yeah.
0: Is it something that you prefer doing over short festival sets?
2: Yeah, definitely. Yeah, I think in an extended set, you have way more time to really tell a story, really play your sound, and really, really take everyone with you,
0: yeah.
2: Basically. Yeah.
0: Last year, when you were here, you were telling about live sets that you're going to do. Mm-hmm. Is there something that you are looking forward to do this year as well? Are you planning something already besides DJing, also do live shows?
2: Yeah, we're planning on doing a live tour soon, and really work on also playing concerts and really promote the music itself rather than only doing DJ sets.
0: Okay, so besides the 2nd of May, your Distant event, where else can we see you behind the decks soon?
2: I'm gonna be playing Loveland, 909 Festival, Lee Festival. I'm gonna play London, Zurich. Gonna do a US tour in July.
0: Okay.
2: So all over the place.
0: Yeah. So lots of things to do.
2: Lots of places, yeah.
0: All right. Thank you so much for coming by once again into the studio. And good luck with all of your endeavors in the near future. And see you soon, I hope.
2: Yeah, definitely. Yeah. Yeah,
0: well, thank you so much for tuning in. I'll be going to London, by the way, this weekend. So if you have a time Saturday, I'll be playing at Egg, a daytime festival with a 3-hour set. And I might bring some vinyls over there. So hope to see you there. Otherwise, see you next week for a new episode of State of Trance within the studio, Paul Webster. Bye.
3: 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We'll be back next week for a new episode of A State